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1: We could work something out.

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2: 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It's a Sin de 1987. 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